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0: 24/7, Friday night. 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
3: 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What's up? It's Friday night.
2: Oh well, I heard there's a party at the party square. You wanna go there?
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2: Okay, let's go.
4: But it feels so good.